your meteor weather forecast, we are looking at storming skies at both nights, high of 88 degrees and a high of 69. Cloudy skies will be instead. Lows tonight, 70, leading to a rainy Tuesday tomorrow, where it's 55 degrees and more rain and thunderstorms, highs in the 80s. Tuesday night, lows in the upper 60s, near 70. And Wednesday brings a 75% chance of more rain. And Thursday brings a 50% chance to see Thursday night is in the low 70s, and Friday brings out the rain for cloudy skies overnight, dry conditions, highs in the 80s, and Friday night lows in the 70s. That's going to wrap up your local news and weather. 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

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So we are now entering wedding season. So here's a good news story that I tugged at the heart a little bit about a bride honored her late father by being walked down the aisle by the man who received his donated heart. Now, the two families have stayed connected through letters 10 years after her father's passing. She invited the transplant recipient to take part in her wedding. And during the ceremony, she even placed her hand on the man's chest. If that her father's heartbreak, that's enough.

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So before he takes you away, please.

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9: 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Box 1307 in Nina. You can also drop it off at the Nina Star offices on Nina Street. 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And not only could your favorite business win, but you could win $100 just by participating. 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The winning results will appear in the July 30th edition of the Nina Star. The winners could be your favorite bakery, your favorite pharmacy. Let's see.
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0: should conquer the Vikings and never throw it away. You got Matt Davis.
1: Oh, look at that. To the streets of Bakersfield. 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
2: Whether it's Ford Canada, Huntley Pride, with Kansas Grayling and others falling below in the upper 60s. Partly sunny, really lucky a few thunderstorms tomorrow, high in the 80s, about a quarter to a half inch of rain. Mostly cloudy night, a chance of rain and thunderstorms Tuesday night, a low in the 70s. That's your weather forecast.

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1: Warehouse fire burning since Wednesday is causing air quality alerts. 85 million pounds of decaying food is burning. Building owners say flames may have started while contractors were testing solar panels on the roof. City council member, you said that a few hours ago.
2: Families are still dealing with the smoke, odor, ash, ghost parks and community spaces, disrupted routines, and serious concerns about what they are breathing.
1: Months of negotiations leading Congress to make progress on passing one of the most significant housing reforms in decades. Today, the Senate voted 85-5 on the 21st Century Road to Housing Act, bill aiming to allow more housing and home ownership by loosening regulations on construction and limiting Wall Street investors from buying homes families to purchase instead. The bill now heads to the House, where it is also expected to pass with bipartisan support as early as tomorrow. This is ABC News.
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4: 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The Blood Drive, in memory of Wolfgang Sheriff's Deputy Sonia Stewart, will take place this Thursday, June 25th, and Friday, June 26th, from 12 p.m. to 6 p.m. each day with the First Baptist Federal Department. The goal for this drive is 58 units, which means that every year approximately 73 donors are ensured that they can deliver what needed firefighters and police. Plus, the Wolfgang Sheriff's Department and Southwest EMS have set as their goal, but they'd love to exceed that goal. A lot of joking and lighthearted teasing goes on between the Boots and Badges and the donors vote who they are supporting when they donate their blood. Last year, the Badges won 66-61. As a special thank you, donors will receive their choice of a free admission ticket to Frontier City Bank in Provo or Magic Springs Theater Waterfall. 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

0: 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Welcome to the post. 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The Million Meals campaign is the day each year to support local food banks and pantries during the busy summer months. The school outreach children get access to free and reduced price lunch programs, placing an additional burden on families. 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Taking a look at your MENA area weather forecast, we are looking at stormy skies right now. Okay, with kind of 84 degrees and a low of 69. Cloudy skies are remaining as well. Lows tonight around 70. Going into a rainy Tuesday tomorrow with a 65% chance of more rain and thunderstorms. Highs in the 80s. Tuesday night lows in the upper 60s near 70. And Wednesday brings a 75% chance of more rain and thunderstorms. Highs in the 80s. Wednesday night lows in the upper 60s near 70. Then Thursday brings a 50% chance of some lighter rain. Highs in the 80s. Thursday night lows in the lower 70s. And Friday rains at the roof of cloudy skies over near the dry conditions. Highs in the 80s. And Friday night lows in the lower 70s. That's going to wrap up your local news and weather. This is Trey Youngdahl.
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We got George Strait on Classic Country. And the Cowboys about to ride into that final show for Alan Jackson as well, too. Which is last call, one here for the Word. Pretty stacked. George will be a part of the line.

0: scene on it too. And we're getting ready for Independence Day pretty soon. I know Nashville's massive July 4th celebration is going to be teaming up with Disney for a star-studded television special. Disney celebrates in America, Nashville's Star Spangled Bash. 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
1: Bill was saving 20

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Going to El Paso. Whoops. Now this is what gave us the idea to come down here. This is a song about a guy that... probably did smudge our enemies.

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All right, so you know one of the best things about summer? How about hammocks? Yeah. Ever notice how a 10-minute hammock nap can feel better than 8 hours in bed? Sleep experts actually say that a hammock distributes the weight evenly and puts you in one of the healthiest sleeping positions. On your back, the ground is just slightly elevated. This is Kelsey Kane.

0: played a song to make you feel like you're at home. You noticed all of the stadiums have been chanting John Denver's song, Take Me Home, Country Roads. Speaking of soccer, you know, if the World Cup has inspired, you've got kids, maybe grandkids of age 12 or under, that would like to play soccer, listen up, regularly hitting a soccer ball may actually lead to brain injury. A young child doesn't have enough head and neck control to avoid injury and you're about to soccer ball off their head. So, little advice here for parents. This is Pleasure Paper.
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1: From Houston, Texas, to the streets of Bakersfield. Mountain. In the upper 60s, partly sunny, very likely a few thunderstorms tomorrow, high in the 80s, about a quarter to a half inch of rain. Mostly cloudy night, a chance of rain and thunderstorms Tuesday night, low in the 70s. That's your weather forecast.

0: Jackson, Illinois, after an early morning explosion forced hundreds to leave. Deputy Fire Chief Adam Arnold.
1: He's quickly extinguished the fire. One resident of the home was found outside, suffering burn injuries to his face and legs.
0: That person failing to Rockford for treatment. After firefighters investigated the area, they detected gas readings in nearby homes. The entire neighborhood of 400 residents evacuated as a precaution. This is ABC News.
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4: 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It's time to take a look at some working news and weather. This is Trey Youngdog. 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Blood Drive, the member of the full-time sheriff's deputy, Sony Stewart, will take place this Thursday, June 25th, and Friday, June 26th, from 12 p.m. to 6 p.m. each day at Baptist Fellowship. The goal of this drive is 58 units, which means that we're going to need approximately 73 buildings and machines to be delivered by the firefighters and police, plus the full-time sheriff's department and sacrifice of a mask. That's that is their goal, but they have to achieve that goal. A lot of JLP in the night part of the season goes on between boots and badges, and then the donors get to vote on who they are supporting and they donate their blood. Last year, the badges won 66 to 61. As a special thank you, donors will receive their first free admission ticket to Frontier City Village from Elba or Magic Springs from the water park. Successful donors will also receive their new edition boots and badges T-shirt mask down flat and 2 vouchers to the Arkansas Masters and baseball game. Appointments can be scheduled online at odmap.org or the phone 877-330-8777. SOE News, Harvest Bank announced that its 16-year-old Newman Mills campaign has raised a record $683,518, providing more than 3.16 million meals to fight hunger across the bank's four-state footprint. Of this amount, $1,800 will directly support the First Assembly of God Church. Today, each year, to support local food banks and pantries during the busy summer months. The school offering children gains access to free and reduced class lunch programs as an addition to their families. Every dollar donated during the campaign provides the top meals for those who need. 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Take a look at your Mena area weather forecast. We are looking at stormy skies. Lows tonight around 70, and if you are dreaming of Tuesday tomorrow, 65% chance of any storms, highs in the 80s, Tuesday night lows in the 62-70, and Wednesday brings a 75% chance of more rain, highs in the 80s, Wednesday night lows in the 60-70, Thursday brings a 50% chance of some lighter rain, highs in the 80s, Thursday night lows in the 70s, and Friday rains out the week with cloudy skies as you move to dry conditions. Highs in the 80s, and Friday night lows in the 70s. That's going to wrap up the weekly news for the weather. 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

my soul will be the song.

Country, thanks so much for joining us here tonight. On this first Monday night of summer, Country Garage and the Bellamy's WCA.

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from below in the upper 60s. Partly sunny, we likely see thunderstorms tomorrow, high in the 80s, about a quarter to a half inch in rain. Mostly cloudy night, the chance of rain and thunderstorms Tuesday night, low in the 70s. That's your weather.

You all are

0: Police say two are dead, one person in custody. They do not believe there is an ongoing threat. A spokesperson from the military, leader Chuck Schumer, says some Democrats plan on forcing a vote on the House passed Iran War Powers Resolution tomorrow. This is ABC News.
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Together, this is Tony Randall. 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Blood drive in memory of Fulton Shores Veterans Soma Student will take place this Thursday, June 25th, and Friday, June 8th, 16th, 12 p.m. to 6 p.m. each day with contact. The goal for this drive is 58 units, which means that we will need approximately 73 donors on the street to deliver to the firefighters. Is plus the Fulton Shores Department of Justice and MS, that's that is the goal, but I'd love to exceed that goal. A lot of joking and lighthearted teasing goes on between the boots and badges, and then the donors get to vote for the details of pulling in the donor for blood. Last year, the badges were 66 to 61. As a special thank you, donors will receive their first complete mission to Frontier City Bank and Harbor, or Magic Springs and the water park. Also, in news, RS Bank announced that its 16th annual Million Meals campaign has raised a record $633,513, providing more than 3.16 million meals to fight hunger across the bank's 4-state footprint. Of this amount, $1,800 will directly support the First Assembly of God. 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Hey, over the tour of the net, every weather forecast, we are looking at stormy skies. Lows tonight around 70, and into a rainy Tuesday tomorrow, with 65% chance of rain and sunshine, Tuesday night lows in the 63-70, and Wednesday brings a 75% chance of more rain. Wednesday night lows in the 63-70, and Thursday brings a 50% chance of some minor rain. Friday night afternoon with cloudy skies over near the dry conditions, highs in the 80s, and Saturday night lows in the 70s. That's going to wrap up your local news and weather. This is Trey Young. Consider your news.

from the Avenue has come on the show at Classic Country. You're ready because this song is Peter Pinky Works on the Net. 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

0: 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You play the classics that you just can't help sing along to. Thanks so much for being us here.
1: From Lincoln, Texas, to the streets of Bakersfield. Thunderstorms tonight, a low in the 70s. That's your weather forecast.

together with this friend young dog before. At first, support local first responders and help save lives by donating blood from many boots and badges blood drive based upon the Blood Institute. The blood drive, a memorial of 400 shares head to Sony Stewart, will take place this Thursday, June 25th, and Friday, June 26th, from 12 p.m. to 6 p.m. each day at the first hours of the public. The goal for this drive is 58 units, which means that they'll be made approximately 73 billion from the food that is delivered by the firefighters and police, plus the full time share department of Southwest EMS have set as their goal, but they have to exceed that goal. A lot of joking and light-headed teasing goes on between boots and badges, and the donors get the trophy to be there supporting them to donate their blood. Last year, the badges won 66-61. As a special thank you, donors will receive a basically free admission ticket to Camp Cool City Bank in Marco or Magic Springs in the water park. Successful donors will also receive a new edition boots and badges t-shirt and supplies last, and two vouchers to the Arthur Carmack and Green Beast Park. Appointments can be scheduled online at ADI.org and 877-340-8777. SONU's Arbus Bank announced that its 16th annual Million Meals campaign has raised a record $633,813, providing more than 3.16 million meals to fight hunger across the bank's four-state footprint. Of this amount, $1,800 will directly support First Assembly of God Church.

allow any children to use access to free or reduced price lunch programs is an additional benefit to families. Every dollar donated during the campaign binds for 5 years. Over the tour, moon at every weather forecast. We are looking at stormy skies in Canada today. They're kind of 84 degrees and a low of 69. Cloudy skies at the moon instead. Lows tonight around 70. Aiming to a rainy Tuesday tomorrow. 65% chance of heavy rain and thunderstorms. Highs in the 80s. Tuesday night lows in the 63 to 70. And Wednesday brings a 75% chance of more rain. And Thursday brings a 50% chance of some wider rain. Highs in the 80s. Thursday lows in the low 70. And Friday rains out the week. Cloudy skies overnight. Dry conditions. Highs in the 80s. And Friday night lows in the 70s. That's going to wrap up your local news.

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Drank a lot, but I could never understand.

0: classic country on the plate on the third. As Team USA gets ready to take on Turkey, that'll be their third game in the FIFA World Cup coming up on Thursday. They're all being 3-0, so looking like a 3-0. And with that in mind, TSA has issued a serious warning to international World Cup visitors who are going home. Don't pack branch dressing and your carry-on luggage, as the World Cup brings millions of international visitors to the United States, and many fans are flying out early to food. So it becomes time. And I guess apparently ranch dressing seems to be a huge hit, and they're trying to take it back home again. The problem? That means they're going to violate the liquid limits for air travel. This is Classic Company.
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George Jones. That's Tennessee Whiskey on Classic Country. It was this week in 1999 that George released his 56th studio.

0: This is Classy Country. Hank has added the 70 dates to his 2026 U.S. tour. And he announced the 11 shows, plus June, July, and August. Over the Wandering Off, got Conway Twitty, some Don Williams, and more of those great classics you know. We play them all right here on Classic Country.
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0: Play 20, along with Loretta Lynn, Big Classic, another fan favorite, I Still Believe in You. It's right here on Classic Country. We put your fans.
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0: The U.S. Treasury quietly released its official financial report for 2025. It appears by its own numbers, the U.S. government seems insolvent. It's reporting that the Treasury shows about $6 trillion in assets and nearly $37 trillion in liabilities. Add it all up, and it looks like the U.S. owes more than $130 trillion it doesn't have. 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

1-1.

0: Treasury quietly released its official financial report for 2025. It appears by its own numbers, the U.S. government seems insolvent. It's reported that the Treasury shows about $6 trillion in assets and over $47 trillion in liabilities. Add it all up. Looks like the U.S. owes more than $130 trillion it doesn't have. 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
1: Today, the talks with the Iran, key part of the 60-day ceasefire, keeping the Strait of Hormuz open. With ABC's Justin Fischel.
2: Iran did get some 30 front. They get to sell their oil in the global market, right? That is a big deal. And then it said the U.S. would help set up a fund with Gulf nations to rebuild Iran's infrastructure from the damage done during the war. And that fund would be $300 billion.
1: The Pentagon is also gearing up to ask Congress for $80 billion to cover the cost of the war. Sources tell ABC News that Acting Director of National Intelligence Dave Fulton is beginning his tenure by shrinking the Office of National Intelligence, who is laying people off. Tesla is disputing the account of a driver who says autopilot caused him to crash into a house in Texas, killing a 76-year-old woman. This is ABC News.
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0: George and Tammy, we're going to hold on to that. First of their three number ones as a duet partnership, and they were literally holding on to that point. Just a couple of years away from divorce is good. They had just reconciled. But George Cobra, you're right about what you know, right? As we tip the cup to here on Tuesday, the 23rd, go ahead and grab that another cup of coffee, and I'll grab more great songs with Johnny Rodriguez, Conway Twitty coming out of here.
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0: DJ Thomas. More great songs on the way. One from George Strait coming right up.
1: From Wilkenbach, Texas, to the streets of Bakersfield.

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1: In progress in peace talks with Iran. The Trump administration now saying Iran has agreed to allow inspectors from the UN's nuclear agency into the country. That promise, however, was also a part of the deal with Iran reached under the Obama administration, which President Trump tore up. Here's ABC's Steve Gagnard.
2: Some sort of an international body that may begin to at least provide some of the information that's been missing, frankly, for months, if not years. And then it's going to be a decision by the intelligence community about, are the Iranians pushing beyond what eventually will be agreed to?
1: There are changes on the way in the intelligence community, sources tell ABC News. The new acting director of national intelligence, Bill Pulte, has started laying people off. The House could vote as soon as today on a housing reform package that passed the Senate with bipartisan support, one part of it banning Wall Street investors from buying up single-family homes. Europe is roasting, with much of the continent expecting temperatures in the mid-90s or higher for several days. This is ABC News.
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1: 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That didn't hurt. And the beer I had for breakfast wasn't bad, so I had one more for dessert.

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0: out of the over 3,000 songs she's written, says that's her favorite. It's a little personal, really. And she still has that coat of many colors. You can see it at the Dollywood Museum, that, and the handwritten lyrics. That's pretty cool. That's on the list, right?
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0: always try to keep up with John Michael Montgomery on that one, and never can. But I'm glad he can do it. And far the way, got great stories from Jerry Reed coming right up.
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Good morning on the latest hour. More great songs. George Strait, Charlie Pride. Wait a minute, coming right up to you. Got you guys home.

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Ricky Skaggs, Nat Fiddle. That's why he's in the Fiddler's Hall of Fame. 1985 song helped him win the CMA Entertainer of the Year Award that year. More to come here from George Strait. Go back and grab his first number one and Johnny Paycheck.

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1: Bonjour, monsieur.
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2: To America's intelligence community, sources tell ABC that Bill Pulte, the new acting director of national intelligence, has started lots of layoffs. ABC's Karen Waugh is in Washington.
3: Pulte has promised to cut hundreds of jobs. His appointment by President Trump has faced bipartisan backlash because Pulte has no experience in intelligence. The Office of the Director of National Intelligence has not returned a request for comment. And it was not immediately clear how many jobs had been affected. But sources say the National Counterterrorism Center was expected to be hit hard by the cuts.
2: In a post this morning, President Trump says Iran has agreed to what he calls, quote, the highest level nuclear inspections. Long into the future, Iran's foreign minister says no visits from international inspectors have been scheduled thus far. Dangerously hot weather settling in over much of Europe with temperatures expected in the mid-90s or higher for several days. This is ABC News.
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0: You're looking for great songs? You're in the right spot. Nothing but all morning long. Case in point, David Frizzell.
1: I came crawling home last night, like many nights before. Finally made it to my feet as she opened up the door and she said,

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Just Newton and Angel of the Morning song helped put her on the map. Brooks and Dub before that, still to come. The Judds got those amazing Rhythm Masons on the way, too. 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

0: Definitely some tomfoolery going on there. Possible shenanigans. Amazing Rhythm Aces and more to come. Grab on Crystal Gale here from the Oaks. And Clint Black on the way down.
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0: Fourth consecutive number one for Clint Black off that debut Killing Time song, Walking Away. That's how you start out a career, right? And he's still going. And so are we. With more to come here, got Johnny Duncan coming right up.
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1: What he calls the highest level nuclear inspections. Iran's foreign minister says no international inspection visits have been scheduled. Vice President J.D. Vance saying there is a good foundation for a deal after he left talks in Switzerland. Another part of the ceasefire agreement, the Trump administration granting a waiver to allow Iran to sell oil. ABC's Steve Ganyard says
2: they'll pump billions and billions of dollars into this Iranian regime that we don't know what its future looks like. We don't know, are they really going to come in and join the world community, or are they going to be the same old Iran that we had before, feeding their proxies to sow dissent around the world?
1: After a housing reform package overwhelmingly passed in the Senate, it could come up for a vote in the House as soon as today. Sources tell ABC News the new acting director of national intelligence, Bill Pulte, has started layoffs. Europe struggling under a heat wave. Officials in Paris have just closed down the Eiffel Tower for the day. Sherry Preston, ABC News.
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5: It's time to take a look at your local news and weather. This is Trey Youngdahl reporting. Up first, Polk County Public Library received a very special gift from a young author named Francis Crowley. The 8-year-old, who hails from a Dallas, Texas region, has family in the MENA area, and her new book, Elizabeth, A Story of Celebrating Differences, addresses the subjects of acceptance and differences. Francis also illustrated Elizabeth, which is the newest addition to the children's library. The story is about an elephant named Elizabeth that has skin with different colors and patterns that gets teased for being different. The book is suggested for readers ages 3 through 8. Francis has a heart for spreading positive messages and differences and loving people for exactly who they are. Born with Holt Oram syndrome, which affects her heart and upper limbs, she is personally aware of how physical differences affect how we each journey in this life. A representative of the Polk County Library said that they're thankful for her gracious contribution to the library and hope her positive message is enjoyed by patrons throughout Polk County. Francis also donated copies to the Montgomery County Library. Also in the news, MENA Medical Associates has announced that beginning this Saturday, their clinic across from the hospital will no longer be open on Saturdays. MENA Medical Associates is a part of the MENA Regional Health System. Also in the news, Vancove High School's 50-year club will hold this year's reunion for classes 1950 through 1976 on Saturday, July the 4th at Calstock River High School's auditorium. The doors will open at 10 a.m. and will be open until 2 p.m. In conjunction with the reunion, the Vancove Alumni Building, which is at 156 School Street in Cove, will be open from 9 a.m. to 4 p.m. They say everyone is welcome to tour the memorabilia collection. Taking a look at your MENA area weather forecast, we are looking at cloudy skies over MENA all day today with a 60% chance of some rain and thunderstorms in the forecast with a high of 84 degrees and a low of 70 degrees. Tonight's lows are expected to be in the lower 70s going into a rainy Wednesday tomorrow with an 80% chance of more rain and thunderstorms, highs in the mid-80s, Wednesday night lows in the upper 60s near 70. Thursday then brings partly cloudy skies but dry conditions with highs in the upper 80s, Thursday night lows in the lower 70s, and Friday more cloudy conditions with highs in the mid-80s and Friday night lows in the lower 70s. Saturday kicks off our weekend with partly cloudy skies over many of the highs in the upper 80s, then Saturday night lows in the lower 70s. Sunday, sunny and clear skies with highs in the upper 80s, then Sunday night lows in the lower 70s. And Monday kicks off next week with sunny and clear skies, highs in the upper 80s, Monday night lows in the lower 70s. That's your local news and weather. 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
0: Whether it came from a honky-tonk, from a small town, or from a broken heart, we play it right here. From Pine Ridge to Page, KQOR 102.1 The Mountain.

And he's George Strait. He will be joining the upcoming Alan Jackson farewell concert next week in Nashville, Tennessee.

0: 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I'm Ashley Clay. 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

0: can assure you, you know those candies that melt in your mouth, not in your hands? That was the slogan when you were younger, when this musical came out. Well, they are pulling two of their most popular colors out of the bag. It's brown and blue. They say they're trying to make them a little bit healthier.
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0: Speaking of love, I love being festive, and the 4th of July coming up shortly. I went to the nail salon last night, and I painted my nails red, white, and blue.
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2: Take a look at the trail of the year. Weather forecast, we are looking at cloudy skies over MENA all day today with a 65% chance of some rain and thunderstorms. The forecast for a high of 84 degrees and a low of 69 degrees. Tonight's lows are expected to be around 70, going into a rainy Wednesday tomorrow with a 75% chance of more rain and thunderstorms. Wednesday's highs in the mid-80s, Wednesday night lows around 70. That's your local weather forecast. This is Trey Gundahl.

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2: On several decisions today, including one ruling that said a Rastafarian man cannot sue the DA in a prison guard because of dreadlocks. The justices condemned what happened to the man, but ruled federal law to protect religious rights does not permit lawsuits for monetary damages. Several big cases, including birth citizenship, are still pending. Iran's president in Pakistan for discussions about the ongoing ceasefire with the United States.
3: President Trump this morning claimed on social media that Iran has, quote, fully and completely agreed to what he called highest-level nuclear inspections long into the future. He went on to say that if Iran did not agree to this, there would be no further negotiation.
2: However, ABC's Karen Travers reports a spokesperson for Iran's foreign ministry says Iran will not allow inspectors access to nuclear sites that were damaged during the war. Firefighters still struggling to contain the blaze of a 500,000 house in Los Angeles has been last week. This is ABC News.
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5: It's time to take a look at your local news and weather. This is Craig Youngblood. At first, Polk County Public Library received a very special gift from a young author named Francis Crowley. The 8-year-old who tells from Dallas, Texas, and her new book, Elizabeth, the story of celebrated differences, addresses the subjects of acceptance and differences. Francis also illustrated Elizabeth, which is the newest addition to the children's library. And the story is about an elegant named Elizabeth that has skin with different colors and patterns that make things very different. The book is suggested for readers ages 3 to 8. Francis has partly spreading positive messages, differences, and loving people for exactly who they are. Born with Holt-Oram syndrome, which affects her heart and upper limbs, she is personally aware of physical differences affect how the English journey is life. A representative of the Polk County Library said that they're thankful for her gracious contribution to the library and for her positive message that's enjoyed by teaching secure confidence. Francis also donated copies to the Nintendo. Also in the news, Mena Medical Associates has announced that beginning this Saturday, their clinic across from the hospital will no longer be open on Saturdays. Mena Medical Associates is reporting the emergency crisis. Also in the news, Vanco High School's 50-year club will hold this year's reunion for classes 1950 through 1976 on Saturday, July 5th at Federal High School's auditorium. The doors will open at 10 a.m. and will be open until 2 p.m. And in conjunction with the reunion, the Blanco Alumni Building, which is at 156 School Street in Cove, will be open from 9 a.m. to 4 p.m. They say everyone is welcome to record in the middle of the day. Taking a look at your Mena area forecast, we are looking at cloudy skies over Mena all day today with a 60% chance of some rain and thunderstorms in the forecast with a high of 84 degrees and a low of 70 degrees. Tonight's lows are expected to be in the lower 70s, going into a rainy Wednesday tomorrow with an 80% chance of more rain and thunderstorms, highs in the 80s, east of night lows in the upper 60s and upper 70s. Thursday then brings partly cloudy skies with dry conditions, with highs in the upper 80s, Thursday night lows in the lower 70s, and Friday more cloudy conditions with highs in the mid 80s, Friday night in the lower 70s. Saturday kicks off our weekend with partly cloudy skies over the winter highs in the upper 80s, and Saturday night lows in the lower 70s. Sunday, sunny clear sky, highs in the upper 80s, and Sunday night lows in the lower 70s. And no window picks up next week. The sun being skies high for up 80s, number 8 days in the morning. That's your look at the news and weather. 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

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You know it drove him out of place, but he was tough as life. The part she couldn't handle was being alone. I guess she needed more to hold than just a telephone. 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

Mm-hmm.

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I mean, people break the dress code with flip-flops. Now, what you can do if you don't want to be sent home is make sure you always have a pair of professional shoes in your vehicle, just in case you need to change them.

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0: Despite rumors, Reba McEntire says she does not want to retire. And she is looking forward to getting married to her longtime boyfriend, Lex Lynn. They want to do it at their home in Tennessee, where all their animals can be present.
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0: can never send one of George Strait's concerts over to himself to do it. He puts on one heck of a humble show.
1: From a walking by Texas to the streets of Bakersfield, classic hits from 1021, The Mountain.
2: Skies over Manila all day today with a 65% chance of some rain and thunderstorms. The forecast with a high of 84 degrees and a low of 69 degrees. Tonight's lows are expected to be around 70, going into a rainy Wednesday tonight. A 75% chance of more rain and thunderstorms with Wednesday's highs in the 80s and lows around 70. That's your local weather forecast. This is

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0: my whole forearm syndrome, which affects your heart and upper limbs. She's pushing it away. Physical differences affect how you reach to meet her. A representative of the Polk County Library said that they thank her for her gracious contribution to the library and for her positive message that's enjoyed by patrons throughout Polk County. Francis also donated copies to the government. Also in the news, New Medical Associates has announced that beginning this Saturday, their clinic across from the hospital will no longer be open on Saturdays. New Medical Associates is part of the New Regional Health System. Also in the news, Van Cook High School's 50-year club will hold this year's reunion for classes 1950 through 1976 on Saturday, July the 4th, at Costello High School's auditorium. The doors will open at 10 a.m. and will be open until 2 p.m. In conjunction with the reunion, the Van Cook Alumni Building, which is at 156 School Street, Van Cook, will be open from 9 a.m. to 4 p.m. They say everyone is welcome to tour the memorial. Taking a look at your MENA area weather forecast, we are looking at cloudy skies over MENA all day today with a 60% chance of some rain and thunderstorms storms in the forecast with a high of 84 degrees and a low of 70 degrees. Tonight's lows are expected to be in the lower 70s going into a rainy Wednesday tomorrow with an 80% chance of more rain and thunderstorms, highs in the mid-80s, Wednesday night lows in the upper 60s to near 70. Thursday then brings partly cloudy skies with dry conditions with highs in the upper 80s, Thursday night lows in the lower 70s, and Friday more cloudy conditions with highs in the mid-80s and Friday night lows in the upper 70s. Saturday kicks off our weekend with partly cloudy skies over near the highs in the upper 80s and Saturday night lows in the lower 70s. Sunday, sunny and clear skies with highs in the upper 80s and Sunday night lows in the lower 70s. And Monday kicks off next week with sunny and clear skies, highs in the upper 80s, Monday night lows in the lower 70s. That's your local news and weather. This is Trey Youngblood.
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0: 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And also, kiss her hands. Did you know women do like to have their hands kissed? 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
3: Taking a look at your news area weather forecast, we are looking at cloudy skies over Mena all day today with a 65% chance of some rain and thunderstorms in the forecast with a high of 84 degrees and a low of 69 degrees. Tonight's lows are expected to be around 70, going into a rainy Wednesday tomorrow with a 75% chance of more rain and thunderstorms with Wednesday's highs in the mid-80s, Wednesday night lows around 70. That's your local weather forecast. This is Trey Gumdahl reporting.

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2: Reported, a Supreme Court conservative majority saying border agents may remove from the U.S. green card holders who may have committed a crime involving moral turpitude. The court ruling against a dreadlocked Rastafarian whose hair was cut in prison in Louisiana. The justices saying that federal law protects religious rights of inmates, but it does not permit lawsuits for money damages. About the nuclear program, Iran just now saying there is no commitment on inspections, despite what the U.S. is saying.
3: President Trump, he's defending this deal with Iran, claiming in posts on social media that Iran has fully and completely agreed to these high-level, limitless nuclear inspections, he says.
2: ABC's Britt Tennant in Jerusalem. Iranian oil tankers are on their way to the open market, a decades-long naval blockade lifted under Iran's memorandum of understanding with the U.S. This is ABC News.
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6: 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This is Trey Youngo reporting. Up first, Polk County Public Library received a very special gift from a young author named Francis Crowley. The 8-year-old, who hails from a Dallas, Texas region, has family in the MENA area, and her new book, Elizabeth, A Story of Celebrating Differences, addresses the subjects of acceptance and differences. Francis also illustrated Elizabeth, which is the newest addition to the children's library. The story is about an elephant named Elizabeth that has skin with different colors and patterns that makes teens feel different. The book is suggested for readers ages 3 through 8. Frances has a heart for spreading positive messages, differences, and loving people for exactly who they are. Born with Holt Oram syndrome, which affects her heart and upper limbs, she is personally aware of how physical differences affect how we each journey in this life. A representative of the Polk County Library said that they're thankful for her gracious contribution to the library and hope her positive message is enjoyed by patrons throughout Polk County. Frances also donated copies to the Montgomery County Library. Also in the news, MENA Medical Associates has announced that beginning this Saturday, their clinic across from the hospital will no longer be open on Saturdays. MENA Medical Associates is a part of the MENA Regional Health System. Also in the news, Bancove High School's 50-year club will hold this year's reunion for classes 1950 through 1976 on Saturday, July the 4th at Cal State River High School's auditorium. The doors will open at 10 a.m. and will be open until 2 p.m. In conjunction with the reunion, the Bancove Alumni Building, which is at 156 School Street in Cove, will be open from 9 a.m. to 4 p.m. They say everyone is welcome to tour the memorabilia collection. Taking a look at your MENA area weather forecast, we are looking at cloudy skies over MENA all day today with a 60% chance of some rain and thunderstorms in the forecast with a high of 84 degrees and a low of 70 degrees. Tonight's lows are expected to be in the lower 70s going into a rainy Wednesday tomorrow with an 80% chance of more rain and thunderstorms, highs in the mid-80s, Wednesday night lows in the upper 60s near 70. Thursday then brings partly cloudy skies but dry conditions with highs in the upper 80s, Thursday night lows in the lower 70s, and Friday more cloudy conditions with highs in the mid-80s and Friday night lows in the lower 70s. Saturday kicks off our weekend with partly cloudy skies overnight with highs in the upper 80s, then Saturday night lows in the lower 70s. Sunday, sunny and clear skies with highs in the upper 80s, then Sunday night lows in the lower 70s. And Monday kicks off next week with sunny and clear skies, highs in the upper 80s, Monday night lows in the lower 70s. That's your local news and weather. 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

0: Well, we're not going to lay down, but we're going to sit down when we go to the movies, right? If you're wanting to have a snack, what is a wonder? It's going to have the least amount of calories. You should know it's licorice and gummy bears. Well, you can't really watch a flick without chocolate, right? So grab the Junior Mints, too. They're pretty waistline friendly. And don't forget the popcorn. When you go to see Toy Story 5 at theaters right now.
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2: Taking a look at your MENA area weather forecast, we are looking at cloudy skies over MENA all day today with a 65% chance of some rain and thunderstorms in the forecast with a high of 84 degrees and a low of 69 degrees. Tonight's lows are expected to be around 70 going into a rainy Wednesday tomorrow with a 75% chance of more rain and thunderstorms with Wednesday's highs in the mid-80s, Wednesday night lows around 70. That's your local weather forecast. This is Trey Youngdahl reporting. We'll

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2: ABC News, I'm Wayne Cabot. Another $80 billion for the war, very cheap, in the words of President Trump, declaring Iran will never be able to use a nuclear weapon. Defense Secretary Pete Hegseth is lobbying lawmakers to okay that extra war spending.
3: The Pentagon is asking Congress for $80 billion to cover the cost of the war with Iran and other budget shortfalls. Lawmakers have been pressing the Trump administration to provide a more comprehensive price tag for this conflict. The last update from the administration had the cost of the war at $29 billion.
2: ABC's Mary Bruce at the White House. Iran's foreign ministry is dismissing Trump's claim on social media this morning that Iran has fully agreed to allowing in nuclear inspections. The Supreme Court ruled in today that if you lose your house in a tax sale, you are not owed fair market value by the government. And it ruled that border agents may remove green card holders who may have committed a crime involving moral turpitude. This is ABC News.
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6: Hey, weeks and quick question for you. When was the last time you changed your air filter on your AC unit? If it takes more than 3 seconds to remember, yeah, it's probably time. Got a room that's always hotter or colder than the rest of the house? That's usually airflow, not your imagination. And be honest, when's the last time your system had a checkup? Most people wait until something breaks, but it usually gives you warning signs first. A screech, bang, buzz, or gurgle is your unit's cry for help. Take a look outside, too. Is your unit buried in leaves and dirt? It needs space to breathe. I usually recommend about 12 to 18 inches all the way around. Car may be washed, but your AC's a little dusty. A small hose down goes a long way. Just a few simple things can make a big difference. This is Greg with Scott Kiersey Heat and Air. If you ever have a question or just want a second opinion, call me at 479-234-9600.
7: 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This is Trey Youngdahl reporting. Up first, Polk County Public Library received a very special gift from a young author named Francis Crowley. The 8-year-old, who hails from the Dallas, Texas region, has family in the MENA area, and her new book, Elizabeth, A Story of Celebrating Differences, addresses the subjects of acceptance and differences. Francis also illustrated Elizabeth, which is the newest addition to the children's library. The story is about an elephant named Elizabeth that has skin with different colors and patterns that gets teased for being different. The book is suggested for readers ages 3 through 8. Francis has a heart for spreading positive messages, differences, and loving people for exactly who they are. Born with Holt-Oram syndrome, which affects her heart and upper limbs, she is personally aware of how physical differences affect how we each journey in this life. A representative of the Polk County Library said that they're thankful for her gracious contribution to the library and hope her positive message is enjoyed by patrons throughout Polk County. Francis also donated copies to the Montgomery County Library. Also in the news, MENA Medical Associates has announced that beginning this Saturday, their clinic across from the hospital will no longer be open on Saturdays. MENA Medical Associates is a part of the MENA Regional Health System. Also in the news, Vancove High School's 50-Year Club will hold this year's reunion for classes 1950 through 1976 on Saturday, July the 4th at Calstock River High School's auditorium. The doors will open at 10 a.m. and will be open until 2 p.m. In conjunction with the reunion, the Vancove Alumni Building, which is at 156 School Street in Cove, will be open from 9 a.m. to 4 p.m. They say everyone is welcome to tour the memorabilia collection. Taking a look at your MENA area weather forecast. We are looking at cloudy skies over MENA all day today with a 60% chance of some rain and thunderstorms in the forecast with a high of 84 degrees and a low of 70 degrees. Tonight's lows are expected to be in the lower 70s going into a rainy Wednesday tomorrow with an 80% chance of more rain and thunderstorms, highs in the mid-80s, Wednesday night lows in the upper 60s near 70. Thursday then brings partly cloudy skies but dry conditions with highs in the upper 80s, Thursday night lows in the lower 70s, and Friday more cloudy conditions with highs in the mid-80s and Friday night lows in the lower 70s. Saturday kicks off our weekend with partly cloudy skies over MENA with highs in the upper 80s, then Saturday night lows in the lower 70s. Sunday, sunny and clear skies with highs in the upper 80s, then Sunday night lows in the lower 70s. Then Monday kicks off next week with sunny and clear skies, highs in the upper 80s, Monday night lows in the lower 70s. That's your local news and weather. 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
0: From the first strum to the final verse, we play country music done right. 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

cruising down the road with Kathy Mantilla, 18 wheels, 70,000 miles. Well, the national parks are trying to keep kids off the screens. They can be

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0: Larry Gatlin's going to Houston. If you were to plan a dream vacation, where would it be to? 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I want to go to Paris, so looking up things to do there, the cuisine, the hotels, is exciting. Do you know planning a vacation, even if you don't go on it due to different things, you can still reduce your stress in your daily life, and it gives you some excitement of something to maybe one day look forward to.
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0: And Gene Watson has got no reason for going home because he's on tour. He has been for quite some time, and he still has a lot of stops left.
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2: Taking a look at your MENA area weather forecast, we are looking at cloudy skies over MENA all day today with a 65% chance of some rain and thunderstorms in the forecast with a high of 84 degrees and a low of 69 degrees. Tonight's lows are expected to be around 70 going into a rainy Wednesday tomorrow with a 75% chance of more rain and thunderstorms with Wednesday's highs in the mid-80s, Wednesday night lows around 70. That's your local weather forecast. This is Trey Youngdahl reporting.

0: dumped quarters into the Kona Q jukebox. 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
2: ABC News, I'm Wayne Cabot. Iran says it did not agree to allowing full nuclear inspections, but just now in Pennsylvania, President Trump maintained his claim that Iran has agreed, echoed by Secretary of State Marco Rubio in Abu Dhabi.
3: We know what they agreed to do, and now they'll either do it or they won't. And if they do, the process moves forward, and if they don't, the president will have some decisions to make.
2: Trump's saying there's no rush to send in the inspectors, and he's defending his ask of Congress of another $80 billion for the Iran war. Very cheap, he says, for Americans to stop a nuclear Iran. Today, France broke its record for hottest day in history. 40 have died in France under a heat dome, also affecting Italy, Spain, Britain, places where air conditioning is not common. The U.S. Supreme Court says border agents may remove green card holders, lawful permanent residents, accused of committing a crime. In this case involving a person coming back from China, arriving at JFK Airport, previously charged with a crime in New Jersey. This is ABC News.
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6: It's time to take a look at your local news and weather. This is Trey Youngdahl reporting. Up first, Polk County Public Library received a very special gift from a young author named Francis Crowley. The 8-year-old, who hails from the Dallas, Texas region, has family in the MENA area, and her new book, Elizabeth, A Story of Celebrating Differences, addresses the subjects of acceptance and differences. Francis also illustrated Elizabeth, which is the newest addition to the children's library. The story is about an elephant named Elizabeth that has skin with different colors and patterns that gets teased for being different. The book is suggested for readers ages 3-8. Frances has a heart for spreading positive messages and differences and loving people for exactly who they are. Born with Holt-Oram syndrome, which affects her heart and upper limbs, she is personally aware of how physical differences affect how we each journey in this life. A representative of the Polk County Library said that they're thankful for her gracious contribution to the library and hope her positive message is enjoyed by patrons throughout Polk County. Frances also donated copies to the Montgomery County Library. Also in the news, MENA Medical Associates has announced that beginning this Saturday, their clinic across from the hospital will no longer be open on Saturdays. MENA Medical Associates is a part of the MENA Regional Health System. Also in the news, Vancove High School's 50-year club will hold this year's reunion for classes 1950 through 1976 on Saturday, July the 4th at Calstart River High School's auditorium. The doors will open at 10 a.m. and will be open until 2 p.m. In conjunction with the reunion, the Vancove Alumni Building, which is at 156 School Street in Cove, will be open from 9 a.m. to 4 p.m. They say everyone is welcome to tour the memorabilia collection. Taking a look at your MENA area weather forecast, we are looking at cloudy skies over MENA all day today with a 60% chance of some rain and thunderstorms in the forecast with a high of 84 degrees and a low of 70 degrees. Tonight's lows are expected to be in the lower 70s going into a rainy Wednesday tomorrow with an 80% chance of more rain and thunderstorms, highs in the mid-80s, Wednesday night lows in the upper 60s near 70. Thursday then brings partly cloudy skies but dry conditions with highs in the upper 80s, Thursday night lows in the lower 70s, and Friday more cloudy conditions with highs in the mid-80s and Friday night lows in the lower 70s. Saturday kicks off our weekend with partly cloudy skies over the with highs in the upper 80s, then Saturday night lows in the lower 70s. Sunday, sunny and clear skies with highs in the upper 80s, then Sunday night lows in the lower 70s. And Monday kicks off next week with sunny and clear skies, highs in the upper 80s, Monday night lows in the lower 70s. That's your local news and weather. This is Trey Youngdahl.
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0: Timmy Whitehead for you this afternoon. I'm Mike Sheffield with George Jones.
1: Where did you tell me who she was?

someday. And I don't care what you say about her. Lord, you made me everything you did. And she's my rock and I ain't gonna throw her away. Yes, she's my rock and I ain't gonna throw her away.

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Remember how we were talking about it yesterday? The World Cup, people from all over the world in the United States, and they were trying to take packets of ranch dressing home. Well, Fortune Magazine says Kraft has created a TSA-compliant ranch dressing travel kit. And the kit includes a clear TSA-approved quart-sized bag, enough ranch packets to fill a bottle, and a ranch bottle-inspired

0: Pearl Haggard for you this afternoon. You know, we was in jail there, and Johnny Cash came and performed the jail, which turned Merle's life around and got him into music. And there you go. Hit after hit after hit after hit.
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0: Rodney Foster, It's Nobody Wins. He originally wrote that song with Bill Lloyd, and then when he put that out, the solo, was his first top five hit.
1: From Lucanbach, Texas, to the streets of Bakersfield.
2: Now, tonight's lows are expected to be around 70, going into a rainy Wednesday tomorrow with a 75% chance of more rain and thunderstorms, with Wednesday's highs in the mid-80s, Wednesday night lows around 70. That's your local weather forecast. This is Trey Youngdahl reporting.
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0: Squat, quarter blow, the mill hole, they're all places where you made memories, and this is where you relive them.
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0: Welcome to the 1000. ABC News, I'm Wayne Cabot. President Trump says Iran is wrong in saying that it made no deal to allow full access by nuclear inspectors. He was asked to clarify at an event in Pennsylvania's Lehigh Valley.
2: On your view, Mr. President, when will those inspectors actually be on the ground at the appropriate time? At the appropriate time. There's no way, but they'll be on the ground at the appropriate time.
0: Trump also justified his ask for more war money from Congress, saying that the $80 billion he wants is, quote, very cheap to prevent Iran from using a nuclear weapon. Meta not commenting on a New York Times report that it's building an odds-making app similar to Poly Market and Culture. Arrested with drugs and paraphernalia, says TMZ, Olympian skating legend Bode Miller in Idaho. The Supreme Court says a Rastafarian whose hair was cut by the Louisiana workers cannot sue them. France reporting its hottest average temperature ever, a heat dome, closed the Eiffel Tower early. This is ABC News.
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5: Yeah, so let's kind of take a look at your making news in weather. This is trading day. Up first, Oakley Public Library sees a very special book from a young author named Francis Crowley. The 8-year-old who hails from Dallas, Texas, and her new book, Elizabeth, a story of celebrated differences, addresses the subjects of acceptance and differences. Francis also illustrated Elizabeth, which is the newest addition to the Children's Library. And the story is about an upbeat named Elizabeth that has strange difficulties and patterns that make things really different. The book is suggested for readers ages 3 to 8. Francis has a heart for spreading positive messages, differences, and loving people for exactly who they are. Born with Holt Oram syndrome, which affects her heart and upper limbs, she is personally aware that physical differences affect how they each journey through this life. A representative of the Holt Town Library said that they're thankful for her gracious contribution to the library and made her positive message supported by teachings throughout the country. That's also also in news, New Medical Associates has announced that beginning this Saturday, their clinic across from the hospital will no longer be open on Saturdays. New Medical Associates has reported that. Also in news, Bay Cove High School's 50-year cook will hold this year's reunion for classes 1950 through 1976 on Saturday, July 5th at Pascagoula High School, California. The doors will open at 10 a.m. and be open until 2 p.m. In conjunction with the reunion, the Bay Cove Alumni Building, which is at 156 Spear Street, will be closed and be open from 9 a.m. to 4 p.m. They say everyone's welcome to attend the reunion. Take a look at your Mena Clear forecast. We are looking at cloudy skies at the Mena all day today with a 60% chance of some rain and any storms in the forecast, with a high of 84 degrees and a low of 70 degrees. Tonight's day, expect to be in the lower 70s, going into a rainy Wednesday tomorrow, with an 80% chance of more rain and thunderstorms in the mid-80s, and staying close to the 60s. Thursday then brings partly cloudy skies with dry conditions, with highs in the upper 80s, Thursday night lows in the low 70s, and Friday more cloudy conditions with highs in the mid 80s, Friday night lows in the low 70s. Saturday kicks off our weekend with partly cloudy skies over the mid highs in the upper 80s, and Saturday night lows in the low 70s. Sunday, sunny and clear skies with highs in the upper 80s, Sunday night lows in the low 70s. And then kicks off with super sunny and clear skies, highs in the upper 80s, and high That's your local news and what?
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0: McCartney actually wrote that song. She didn't record it herself until years later. And the news version became a number one country song.
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Well, Jose Cuervo is Shelly West for you this afternoon. Welcome to Tuesday. My name is Jeff Heath. Thanks for being here. I've got that Tuesday second coming up in just a few minutes. And later on, we're going to grab a team from Randy Travis and throw it on the way to the team. And this team enjoyment and a pleasure.

And the time will spin, and time just

KOR 101.

0: experience, Tennessee Homesick Blues, Dolly Parton this afternoon. That's her tribute to their missing home while on the road. She actually wrote that song while filming the movie Rhinestone in New York City back in 1984 to film in the middle of the day.
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6: Sitting in the ride, he stood 6'6" and weighed 245 pounds.

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And if he spoke it out, he just said hi, Big John. Somebody said he came from New Orleans, where he got in a fight over a Cajun queen and a crashing blow from a huge right hand sent a Louisiana fella.

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Through the dust and the smoke of this man-made hell walked a giant of a man that the miners knew well, grabbed the sagging timber and gave out with a groan, and like a giant oak tree just stood there alone in the big jungle. With all of his strength, he gave a mighty shove, and a miner yelled out there to light up above, and 20 men scrambled from a would-be grave, and now there's only one left down there to save the big jungle. With Jackson timbers, they started back down, then came that rumble way down in the ground, and the smoke and gas belched out of that mine. 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

0: It's Gary Moore's Double Change this afternoon. I'm Mike Sheffield. So have you been following this Taylor Swift? You know who Taylor Swift is, okay? If you don't know who Taylor Swift is, then somebody knows, okay? Anyways, huge mega superstar, musical superstar, has done a lot in the music industry, married a Super Bowl superstar football player, and they're getting married. And there's so much stuff being said about Taylor might perform at the wedding, and should she do that, and blah, blah, blah. Friends, let's just do this. Let's let this couple get married and let them start their life together and do that. And, you know, it's their day. And it's their money. Let's just sit back and can we just let people be happy is what I'm getting to, okay?
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2: We were looking at cloudy skies over MENA all day today with a 65% chance of some rain and thunderstorms. The forecast with a high of 84 degrees and a low of 69 degrees. Tonight's lows are expected to be around 70, going into a rainy Wednesday tomorrow with a 75% chance of more rain and thunderstorms. But Wednesday's highs in the mid-80s, Wednesday night lows around 70. That's your local weather forecast. This is Trey Youngdahl reporting.

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2: This motion, the yeas are 50, the nays are 48. The concurrent motion is agreed to.
1: A resolution to end the Iran war, a bipartisan rebuke to President Trump, made possible by the absence of Republican Mitch McConnell, who's in the hospital. It comes as Trump is asking for another $80 billion in war spending, which he calls a very cheap price to pay to stop a nuclear Iran. But about that, Trump says Iran has agreed to nuclear inspections. Iran says it has not. Trying to explain this to Gulf Nation allies, Secretary of State Marco Rubio in Abu Dhabi today.
3: We know what they agreed to. I don't know why they have to say the things they say. Whatever their internal or domestic politics is, I guess they'll navigate it. But we know what they agreed to do, and now they'll either do it or they won't.
1: The IAEA, the International Nuclear Inspectors, say they have no scheduled meetings with the Iranians planned. This is ABC News.
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0: first public library. Francis Crowley, the 8-year-old who goes to the Dallas, Texas in a new book, Elizabeth, the story of self-care differences, addresses the subjects of acceptance and differences. Francis also illustrated this book, which is the newest edition of the Children's Library. And the story is about the elephant named Elizabeth, who has been difficult to find his way to be different. Dick suggested to me this, babies need to be famous. Francis has a part for spreading positive messages, differences, and loving people for exactly who they are. Born with Holt Oram syndrome, which affects her heart and upper limbs, she is personally aware that physical differences affect how we each journey into this life. A representative of the full-time library said that Francis has a gracious contribution to the library and has a positive message that's enjoyed by teaching us throughout the college. Francis also donated copies to me. Also in the news, Mina Medical Associates has announced that beginning this Saturday, their clinic across from a hospital will no longer be open on Saturdays. Mina Medical Associates. Also in the news, Van Cove High School's 50-year clip of this year's reunion for classes 1950 to 1976 on Saturday, July 4th, at Costello High School's auditorium. It also opened at 10 a.m. and will open at 2 p.m. In conjunction with the reunion, the Van Cove Alumni Building, which is at 156 School Street on Cove, will be open from 9 a.m. to 4 p.m. They say everyone is welcome to tour the memorial. Taking a look at your Mina Area weather forecast, we are looking at cloudy skies in Mina all day today with a 60% chance of some rain and thunderstorms before a bounce to the high of 84 degrees and a low of 70 degrees. Tonight's lows are expected to be in the lower 70s, turning into a rainy Wednesday tomorrow with an 80% chance of more rain and thunderstorms, highs in the 80s, instead of lows in the upper 60s and upper 70s. Thursday then brings partly cloudy skies with dry conditions, with highs in the upper 80s, Thursday night lows in the lower 70s, and Friday more cloudy conditions with highs in the mid 80s, Friday night lows in the upper 70s. Saturday kicks off our weekend with partly cloudy skies, although we have highs in the upper 80s, with Saturday night lows in the lower 70s. Sunday, sunny clear skies, with highs in the upper 80s, and Sunday night lows in the lower 70s. Clear skies, highs in the upper 80s, when the night lows in the lower 70s. That's your local news and weather. This is Trey Youngberg.
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Rainbow Stew. We'll have it for you this afternoon. Ronnie Millsap, the country music artist that got me this guy on the radio here to love country music. I'm going to play one of his tunes next.

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0: is always open, and you know I'll always be waiting. Dave and Sugar this afternoon on your Tuesday. Just rolling through this thing. Christy Gale is coming up in just a little bit. Stay close, my friend.
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0: of a kind, wearing on a full house, is Garth Brooks this afternoon. Nikki Gilly back there. Paradise. Tonight, Keith Whitman is on the way. Roseanne Cash coming up as well. By the way, I believe today would have been Roseanne's birthday. So, hey, thanks for listening.
1: From Lucanbach, Texas, to the streets of Bakersfield, the classic country hits on 102.1 The Mountain.
2: Taking a look at your MENA area weather forecast, we are looking at cloudy skies over MENA all day today with a 65% chance of some rain and thunderstorms in the forecast with a high of 84 degrees and a low of 69 degrees. Tonight's lows are expected to be around 70 going into a rainy Wednesday tomorrow with a 75% chance of more rain and thunderstorms with Wednesday's highs in the mid-80s, Wednesday night lows around 70. That's your local weather forecast. This is Trey Youngdahl reporting.

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1: ABC News, I'm Wayne Cabot. For the first time, the Senate has said no to President Trump's war in Iran.
2: On this motion, the yeas are 50, the nays are 48. The concurrent motion is agreed to.
1: The resolution already cleared the House, but the White House says it has no significance because there are no hostilities. Yet, President Trump is asking for another $80 billion on top of the nearly $30 billion the Pentagon says has already been spent, from calling it a very cheap price to pay to stop a nuclear Iran. And says Iran would be wise to allow nuclear inspectors. Telling a crowd in Pennsylvania today.
3: There is reasonable to smart. Otherwise, we'll have to finish the job, which will take about maybe less than a week.
1: The Supreme Court rules that if you lose your house in a tax sale, you are not owed fair market value from the government. Sell-off in tech stocks. The NASDAQ fell 2.2%. S&P down 1.4% today. This is ABC News.
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6: 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This is Trey Youngdahl reporting. Up first, Polk County Public Library received a very special gift from a young author named Francis Crowley. The 8-year-old, who hails from the Dallas, Texas region, has family in the MENA area, and her new book, Elizabeth, Story of Differences, addresses the subjects of acceptance and differences. Francis also illustrated Elizabeth, which is the newest edition of the Children's Library. The story is about an elephant named Elizabeth that has skin with different colors and patterns that gets teased for being different. The book is suggested for readers ages 3 to 8. Francis has a heart for spreading positive messages, differences, and loving people for exactly who they are. Born with Holt Oram syndrome, which affects her heart and upper limbs, she is personally aware of how physical differences affect how we each journey in this life. A representative of the Polk County Library said that they're thankful for her gracious contribution to the library and hope her positive message is enjoyed by patrons throughout the county. Francis also donated copies to the Montgomery County Library. Also in the news, MENA Medical Associates has announced that beginning this Saturday, their clinic across from the hospital will no longer be open on Saturdays. MENA Medical Associates is part of the MENA Regional Health System. Also in the news, Van Cove High School's 50-year club will hold this year's reunion for classes 1950 through 1976 on Saturday, July the 4th at Cal State River High School's auditorium. The doors will open at 10 a.m. and will be open until 2 p.m. In conjunction with the reunion, the Van Cove Alumni Building, which is at 156 School Street in Cove, will be open from 9 a.m. to 4 p.m. They say everyone is welcome to tour the memorial. Taking a look at your MENA area weather forecast, we are looking at cloudy skies over MENA all day today with a 60% chance of some rain and any storms in the forecast with a high of 84 degrees and a low of 70 degrees. Tonight's lows are expected to be in the lower 70s going into a rainy Wednesday tomorrow with an 80% chance of more rain and thunderstorms, highs in the mid-80s, Wednesday night lows in the upper 60s near 70. Thursday then brings partly cloudy skies with dry conditions with highs in the upper 80s, Thursday night lows in the lower 70s, and Friday more cloudy conditions with highs in the mid-80s, Friday night lows in the lower 70s. Saturday kicks off our weekend with partly cloudy skies over the upper highs in the upper 80s, and Saturday night lows in the lower 70s. Sunday, same with blue skies with highs in the upper 80s, and Sunday night lows in the lower 70s. Monday picks up next week with sunny and clear skies, highs in the upper 80s. Monday night, lows in the lower 70s. That's your local news and weather. This is Trey Youngblood.
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1: The Class of 57, Stagger Brothers this afternoon. Just love that fucking sound, man. 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

0: 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It's Mel Tillis this afternoon.
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1: 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The classic company is from 101, the mountain.
2: Take a look at your area weather forecast. We are looking at cloudy skies over MENA all day today with a 65% chance of some rain and thunderstorms in the forecast with a high of 84 degrees and a low of 69 degrees. Tonight's lows are expected to be around 70, going into a rainy Wednesday tomorrow with a 75% chance of more rain and thunderstorms with Wednesday's highs in the mid-80s, Wednesday night lows around 70. That's your local weather forecast. This is Trey Youngdahl with

of it used to be. Why it just got lost in yesterday. And if she sees gold through the clutch,

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Just because I'm talking wild.

Ladies, what you need to show the daddy. To Big Mamas. Oh, Big Mama. We like to keep it in the family. Music's always got you covered. From Pine Ridge to Page, KQOR 1021 The Mountain.

0: dumped quarters into the Conan Q jukebox. 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
1: ABC News, I'm Wayne Cabot. The Republican-controlled Senate hands President Trump a rare rebuke, voting to deny him war powers for Iran. The resolution passing on the 10th try. Mitch McConnell not present because of a hospitalization. The White House says the resolution means nothing because there are no hostilities presently. Connecticut Senator Richard Blumenthal says the Trump deal is good for Iran.
2: The frozen assets that now will be released for the Iranians to be used as they wish, not to buy American agricultural products.
1: The administration can continue to remove information from National Park Service sites that it says improperly disparaged Americans, past or living. Federal appeals court now pausing a lower court ruling that required the exhibits to be restored by the 4th of July. The first player to score in six different World Cup tournaments with a goal today, Cristiano Ronaldo. This is ABC News.
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5: 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This is Trey Youngdahl reporting. Up first, Polk County Public Library received a very special gift from a young author named Francis Crowley. The 8-year-old, who hails from a Dallas, Texas region, has family in the MENA area, and her new book, Elizabeth, A Story of Celebrating Differences, addresses the subjects of acceptance and differences. Francis also illustrated Elizabeth, which is the newest addition to the children's library. The story is about an elephant named Elizabeth that has skin with different colors and patterns that gets teased for being different. The book is suggested for readers ages 3 through 8. Francis has a heart for spreading positive messages, differences, and loving people for exactly who they are. Born with Holt-Oram syndrome, which affects her heart and upper limbs, she is personally aware of how physical differences affect how we each journey in this life. A representative of the Polk County Library said that they're thankful for her gracious contribution to the library and hope her positive message is enjoyed by patrons throughout Polk County. Francis also donated copies to the Montgomery County. Also in the news, MENA Medical Associates has announced that beginning this Saturday, their clinic across from a hospital will no longer be open on Saturdays. MENA Medical Associates is a part of the MENA Regional Health System. Also in the news, Van Cove High School's 50-year club will hold this year's reunion for classes 1950 through 1976 on Saturday, July the 4th at Calstock River High School's auditorium. The doors will open at 10 a.m. and will be open until 2 p.m. In conjunction with the reunion, the Van Cove Alumni Building, which is at 156 School Street in Cove, will be open from 9 a.m. to 4 p.m. They say everyone is welcome to tour the memorabilia collection. Taking a look at your MENA area weather forecast, we are looking at cloudy skies over MENA all day today with a 60% chance of some rain and thunderstorms in the forecast with a high of 84 degrees and a low of 70 degrees. Tonight's lows are expected to be in the lower 70s going into a rainy Wednesday tomorrow with an 80% chance of more rain and thunderstorms, highs in the mid-80s, Wednesday night lows in the upper 60s near 70. Thursday then brings partly cloudy skies but dry conditions with highs in the upper 80s, Thursday night lows in the lower 70s, and Friday more cloudy conditions with highs in the mid-80s, and Friday night lows in the lower 70s. Saturday kicks off our weekend with partly cloudy skies over New England, highs in the upper 80s, then Saturday night lows in the lower 70s. Sunday, sunny and clear skies with highs in the upper 80s, then Sunday night lows in the lower 70s. Then Monday kicks off next week with sunny and clear skies, highs in the upper 80s, Monday night lows in the lower 70s. That's your local news and weather. This is Trey Youngdahl.
0: 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These songs can put your mind in a cowboy hat, sitting at the counter, having breakfast in Dorothy's Diner. 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

0: yeah, Red Rider, this is the Cottonmouth in the Psychophilly Cadillac. Come on. Oh, this is the Cottonmouth, the Negatory on the cost of this machine there, Red Rider. You might say I went right up to the factory and picked it up. It's cheaper that way. What model is it? Well, it's 49, 50, 51, 52, 53, 54, 55, 56, 57, 58, 59 automobile. It's a 60, 61, 62, 63.
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We are

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2: Weather forecast, mostly cloudy night, rain likely, a few thunderstorms, a low around 70, average rain a half to 1 inch, partly sunny, a chance of rain and thunderstorms tomorrow Wednesday, high in the mid-80s, about a tenth to a quarter of an inch, partly cloudy with chance of rain and thunderstorms Wednesday night, average rain less than a tenth of an inch, mostly sunny, but warmer day Thursday, high around 90. That's your weather.
1: Say love. It is a river, and that it drowns the tender reed. And some say love, it's like a razor.